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1: AM Pakistan Standard Time. Assalamu alaikum. Saturday, 3rd of Safar al-Muzaffar, July the 18th, 2026. This is Radio Pakistan. The news read by Daman Zaman. The headlines. The Prime Minister has urged Pakistani students studying abroad to utilize their international experience for Pakistan's development. The Minister for National Food Security has invited Swedish companies to invest in Pakistan's agriculture and livestock sectors. At the United Nations, Pakistan has highlighted its commitment to building resilient, inclusive and sustainable cities. The government has revised the prices of petroleum products for 3 days starting from today. Nelson Mandela International Day is being observed today.
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1: One PM, Pakistan Standard Time. Assalamu alaikum. This is Radio Pakistan, the news read by Hamad Kiani. First, the headlines. Prime Minister has urged Pakistani students studying abroad to utilize their international experience for Pakistan's development. Minister for National Health Services has assured Chinese investors of government's full support for investment in Pakistan's pharmaceutical and healthcare sectors. 8 Palestinians have been martyred in an Israeli drone attack in Gaza. Third T20 of 5-match series between under-19 women teams of Pakistan and South Africa will be played in Karachi tomorrow.
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0: 4 p.m. Pakistan Standard Time. Assalamu alaikum. This is Radio Pakistan. The news read by Hassan Gilani. First, the headlines. Deputy Prime Minister says Pakistan looks forward to further strengthen friendly relations with Venezuela. Minister for National Health Services has assured Chinese investors of government support for investment in Pakistan's pharmaceutical sector. 8 Palestinians have been martyred by Israeli forces in Gaza. Third T20 of 5-match series between under-19 women teams of Pakistan and South Africa will be played in Karachi tomorrow.
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2: 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Karachi, Lahore, Islamabad, Peshawar, Quetta, Hyderabad, Faisalabad, Sialkot, Multan, Bahawalpur, Sargodha, Larkana, Mithi, Bichha, Khairpur, Kohat, Pannu, Abbottabad, and Mirpur Azad Kashmir. 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

0: 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Assalamu alaikum. This is Radio Pakistan. The news read by Hassan Gilani. First, the headlines. Deputy Prime Minister and former Minister of Kuwait have telephonically discussed latest developments in the region. Minister for National Health Service.
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0: This is Radio Pakistan. The news read by Salman Tahir Siddiqui. First, the headlines. Deputy Prime Minister and Foreign Minister of Kuwait have telephonically discussed latest developments in the region. Pak China Business to Business Investment Conference on Pharmaceutical and Healthcare concluded in Islamabad today. Minister for Petroleum has said petroleum products' daily pricing mechanism represents a fundamental shift towards a competitive and market-driven economy. At UN General Assembly, Chairman of Prime Minister Youth's Programme has reaffirmed Pakistan's dedication to creating resilient and sustainable urban environments.
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talking unity here. I'm not saying you're better than the rest, or the rest is better on the test. We're just talking quality time here. That's why we're saying listen to Mine or Mine here. The station. Desperation. Escalation. Deep driving frustration. Looking for a reason to bring together my nation. You and we. Going 101.

0: have my faith in you. Just like I have a faith on my dad, who would never stab me in the back. I have a faith on my sister too. Even though I cannot resist her, true. I have a faith on my mom, who can never do me no wrong. I have a faith on my brother, who can treat me like no other. But most of all, I have my faith in you. Faith is all we have. You and I.
1: And I on you. 101.

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Why should we have good food? Why do mothers love their children so much? Why do we have to ensure a secure future for our children? And for our children's children? Who do we owe? Earth is not a thing. There's a reason we call her mother. Mother needs help. If we all do a little, we can do a lot.

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I'm not saying we're better than the rest, or the rest is better on the test. We're just talking quality time here. That's why we're saying listen to Mine or Mine here. This station. Desperation. Escalation. Deep driving frustration. Looking for a reason to bring together my nation. You and we. Going 101.

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There are so many things that we do in life, but we don't know why. Why should we have good food? Why do mothers love their children so much? Why do we have to ensure a secure future for our children? And for our children's children? Who do we owe? Earth is not a thing. There is a reason we call her mother. Mother needs help. If we all do a little, we can do a lot. Either ways.